0: Welcome on board this Thames Conversion Service. May we draw your attention to the safety card provided in the seat pocket in front of you or in a car holder nearby. Passengers are advised to take care when moving around the vessel and to remain seated when not using any other facilities on board. Thank you.
1: Oh, that's the it's a remake of the Golden Hind. That would have been like that sort of cathedral, that would have been another sort of place where the ships would have unloaded.
2: Bankside, passengers for Bankside, could you please start making way to the back? Please ensure to have tickets at our red for inspection. That's Bankside here for the Tate at the back. Thank you.
1: Okay, yeah. Samuel Pepys Barnum, I think it is.

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Thank you.

0: 4 kilos, capacity 4 kilos. Please start by going to the front. Please be sure to have kidneys now for your inspection. That's 4 kilos at the front.
1: Sunshine.
2: Yes.

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Thank you.

Thank you.

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Yeah.

Yeah.

Thank you.

Yeah. Yeah. Yes. Yes. Yes. Yes. Yes. Yes. Yes. Yes. Yes. Yes. Yes. Yes. Yes. Yes. Yes. Yes. Yes. Yes. Yes. Yes. Yes. Yes. Yes. Yes. Yes. Yes. Yes. Yes. Yes. Yes. Yes. Yes. Yes. Yes. Yes. Yes. Yes. Yes. Yes. Yes. Yes. Yes. Yes. Yes. Yes. Yes. Yes. Yes. Yes. Yes. Yes. Yes. Yes. Yes. Yes. Yes. Yes. Yes. Yes. Yes. Yes. Yes. Yes. Yes. Yes. Yes. Yes. Yes. Yes. Yes. Yes. Yes. Yes. Yes. Yes. Yes. Yes. Yes. Yes. Yes. Yes. Yes. Yes. Yes. Yes. Yes. Yes. Yes. Yes. Yes. Yes. Yes.

Yeah.

Mm-hmm.

Vamos a ver. Boa. Vamos a ver.

Oh, I'm not taking this.

Okay.

I thought you were in there.

0: Before the next big rain, and let it sink in a bit.
1: Did they cut down on it?

0: Remember they catch them 2 laps?
1: Right.
0: Another 2 laps.
1: Yeah.
0: That's a better effort tonight.
2: Yeah, but I don't know.

0: Hold that rail.
1: Thank you.

0: You walk in an only space in half of the time. Hey, your horse are coming.
1: Is that what that is?

Yeah, I'm back.

It's always the transition. If you can sail away and it's okay, but

I haven't been caught yet. Pepsi, I'm not caught yet. Go, boys. Hurry up, yeah. Hurry up. Good job.

0: Go, boys, pick it! Pick it! Sprint! Go!
1: Jesus Christ, fucking swarm of bees.

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Yeah.

0: like putting max effort in.
1: Yeah.
0: And this was like after like a good like piece of work that you were sort of fucked anyway. And then you

0: 2-1, boys. Hey, 2-1. It's like mate, after the first one.
1: I saw you got the wheel, I was like, I'll put you down. I was going to ask, when you from, I saw you come past and say,
0: I don't know for you.

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Ah, come on, money to UK. No people go and find out the thing for the. But my okay, the end is not just for the two. And I think one of them. Okay, she don't need her just 400. What's your one?

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Hey. 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Hey. Hey. Hey. Hey. Hey. Hey. Hey. Hey. Hey. Hey. Hey. Hey. Hey. Hey. Hey. Hey. Hey. Hey. Hey. Hey. Hey. Hey. Hey. Hey. Hey. Hey. Hey. Hey. Hey. Hey. Hey. Hey. Hey. Hey. Hey. Hey. Hey. Hey. Hey. Hey. Hey. Hey. Hey. Hey. Hey. Hey. Hey. Hey. Hey. Hey. Hey. Hey. Hey. Hey. Hey. Hey. Hey. Hey. Hey. Hey. Hey. Hey. Hey. Hey. Hey. Hey. Hey. Hey. Hey. Hey. Hey. Hey. Hey. Hey. Hey. Hey. Hey. Hey. Hey. Hey. Hey. Hey. Hey. Hey. Hey. H

¿Y el chero grande?

Okay, I'm gonna dig over there with the tractor and the dump over there. So yeah, the whole trucks can come back here. Okay. That storm bring right here.

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Ciao, ciao. Va bene, grazie.